time to get yourself a reputation for peace, love, unity, and helpfulness. Yeah.

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Sports.

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0: 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Like this.
1: First day from birth, I was cursed, always felt the hint. The way I

0: cosas, cosas bonitas.
1: Yeah, it's magic, huh? Jay-Z and Lenny Kravitz.

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So this is where the protest started to build up. Then after a few years, it's the same group of people who protested started protesting again for the garbage crisis, because basically it's all of these private companies.

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I wanna clean up the world, but I can't. 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
1: 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Not outline, but just borderline, you know what I mean?
0: Yeah, man, for sure. If you don't let them know, man, you never know what can happen.
1: For sure, man, you gotta keep these people up. You're trying to spend where to stop and where to